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Hello out there in Radio Land. This is Viva. The time is 8:24 p.m. on this fine Monday evening. Thank you for being here with us. And I'm happy to be here. We heard from the Bass Holes featuring April March, giving us an ESG cover, Moody, from a 45 on Sympathy for the Record Industry from back in 1997. Before that, we had something brand new from Carla Del Forno, kind of one of my favorite tracks from her new record, Confession, on the Kalista label, and that track was called Alone With You. Group Rhoda before that, which is the solo project of Bay Area electronic artist Mara Barenbaum. Her new record on Dark Entries, titled Confession, titled Phase 5. Yeah, reading the wrong line there. Alien Crossing was the name of that tune. Came out, just a few months ago, I think, or maybe a longer. Recently, semi-recently, let's say that much. Something newish from Joe Fujinoki before that on the Enmossed label. Name of that record was Glass Torso, and we heard Sculptural Dub 1. Brazilian or Portuguese artist Yoha before that with Cintura Interna. We heard a crazy little cover of Louie Louie, and that was on the Sucata Tapes label. Something brand new from Berlin artist Katarina Barbieri. Before that, Intuition Nimbus was the name of that song from her new record At Source on the Light Years label. And things started off with some Estonian jazz funk groove disco, Uus Generation number 3, on the groove of ESSR the 3rd. Soul, jazz, funk, and easy listening from Estonia, 1971 to 1983 on the Funk Embassy label. Hey, yeah, let me tell you, WXDU is looking for new volunteers. If you're interested in becoming a DJ or helping out at the station, then let us know. Email training at wxdu.org for more information. The summer DJ training session is starting soon. Yeah, we can train you on a lot of things, but we can't train you on your reading comprehension, which I am failing at profusely tonight, but I know you're a forgiving group of individuals, and I appreciate that. I'll be with you tonight until 10 o'clock, so if there's anything you want to hear, 919-684-8870, 919-684-8871. Those are your two options to get a hold of me, requests, comments, concerns, anything of that nature. Aside from that, let's just get back into the music. This is something from the Mice, WXDU, Durham.

All right, in the background, we're listening to some Verity Den. Live and improvised instrumentals on the three-lobed recordings label. You're hearing just a snippet of 9/16/2025. Before Verity Den, we heard from Kim Gordon with Not Today from her new record, Play Me on Matador. Mathetics and James Brandon Lewis with their new record on Impulse. Before that, Deface the Currency. We heard 30 Years of Knowing. Chicago band Cancer House before that, their debut record, The Moth, on the Motion Ward label. Track was called Water Scene. We had another band from Chicago before that, Sex, self-titled, self-released record. The track was called Straits. Teeny Pop before that, from Helsinki. The name of that song was Medusa, from their new record, Usi Vosi. Gosh, Finnish is a real tough language, so suffice it to say, that's not even really probably close to how that should be pronounced, but, you know, I'm doing my best. And the Mice from Cleveland, Ohio, 1985. Not Proud of the USA. That was on a Scat reissue for Almost Ever Scooter, which I think combines a couple of their EPs. Anyway, great stuff. Always relevant. Always relevant. 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For generations, the word Orient has been used in ways that stereotype Asian identities. Rooted in Western imperialism, the term helped create a false sense of separation and otherness for many Asian cultures. Disorient challenges this history by using humor, memory, and tradition to push back against the idea of a single monolithic Orient. Learn more at nasher.duke.edu. All right, I'm Viva. Time is 8:56. 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

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Thanks for listening.

Oh, yeah, I meant to tell a story. So I guess I might as well do that. I was taking a walk this evening. Because it was too hot to walk earlier, and there was this guy talking in front of me. I didn't realize he was telling a story about me. He said, yeah, playing the NBA Junior League, 1999. You dunked on LeBron James's cousin. I said a few other things, too. But I think you get the gist of it. Could it have been true? Did LeBron James have a cousin? I don't know. It's a good story, though.

formula, where the impossible is regular. We are part of the Alpha and Omega blood line, and this is the house of the senators. Before the BC settlers, we are the pyramid creditors. We planted the cacao, but then they worship us as the cow, the fish and the fowl, the cat and the owl. They said we came to the crowd and ascended up in clouds. They printed us in the Tao and the Tao. Rebelled with the tribes in Kenya called the Mau Maus. All the natives in Virginia during the powwow. Kosher food and halal. Black child along the now. The Yahawasha trial. The UFO files, but you with us now. The place where isotope teleportation is allowed. Their profile was a Western old style. They had platinum hair with gold brows. They were robed down with no smiles. They move like laser lights when you're trying to hold it still to a wall. And all the lights is off. And while you hold the laser, you cough. They are the force. They turn disobeyers into a pillar of salt. And they have inventions still in the vault. It gets real as you thought. The alchemists, they turn still in the quartz. Inside the raindrops, they place in the leptons and the corks. The Ethereum gods from the halls of the crystal quartz. The judges sit on the mothership that turn colors like a cuttlefish for those who discover it. Recreate.

0: shape, shining, flying object. Two became 18 as the other split. And 18 became 40 after a couple more shifts. Then there sat a green shuttle in the mist. All of this, the air ruffled, but the sound had a muffled pitch. Then the craft on the lower and the upper switched. And their people was controlling it all by doing a subtle twitch. I mean, the brother was quick. It hovered and blip, blip, blip, blip. I said, wait, are we going backwards or forwards? Eastern or western? Are we taking a northern or a southern trip? He said, in this place, it doesn't exist. Now zoom into the light on that mothership. Now zoom back out as you puffing a spliff. Getting a buzz from one hit. Frozen stiff with a blunt on your lip. And drugs in the dish. You at a reggae club with a chick. Rubbing her hips. You got nugs of that piff. I submit at the summit above the cliff of that which cometh. And that which goeth, no man knoweth the day nor the hour. Purple orbs empower me as I absorb the flower, and is all devoured, they as tall as towers. The fog, the showers, it may be possible, but it's too difficult. Always said by these beings called the doubters. It may be difficult, but it's possible. Always said by these beings called the routers. Then came these beings of kings and queens called the strouders. That wore a cloak of smoke, and sparkles gleamed from their trousers. They spoke louder and more prouder, calling the other gods cowards, while the Elohim scoured. Was this from prescription over counter, or my visions of a close encounter?
1: Do you indeed think that there is life on other planets? Do you think there's life on other planets?
2: No, I don't know.
1: Would you like to think about it for a second?
2: No, not really.
1: Tell me, do you think there is life on other planets?
2: Well, I'm not quite sure, but I suppose it would be.
1: No, you seem definite. You seem definitely. How do you see this life and where?
2: Oh, I've seen a flying saucer.
1: You've seen one?
2: Yes, oh, definitely. At Lane Cove.
1: When was this?
2: 1953.
1: You don't think this is a figment of your imagination?
2: Several other people with me saw it.
1: You all had the same figment. What did it look like?
2: It was standing up there still.
1: Just suspended in space.
2: With colours coming out of it. It was around.
1: Do you think this was sent from another planet?
2: I really do. Well, where else would it come from?
1: Do you think there's life on other planets?
2: Oh, well, I wouldn't like to discuss that.
1: Why not?
2: It's a debatable point, I suppose.
1: What do you think yourself? You must have an opinion.
2: Well, definitely not.
1: Not?
2: Not.
1: Well, what leads you to say that? Scientific investigation or...?
2: Well, only working off the theory of the Bible. Well, there's only one world, isn't there? And
1: but do you think that can stand up to present scientific investigation?
2: Oh, I think it could.
1: Do you think so?
2: I think
1: as far
2: it
1: as
2: could.
1: The universe goes.
2: Mm-hmm. Definitely so.

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1: Hey everybody, let's go, let's go, ho, ho, ho! Welcome everyone to West High School Spring Fling! Hey, where we are,
2: all right, I've gone through all the tracks, just move through the beats. Do your thing.
1: 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DJ Hook!
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2: Rich with civilization, rich with wealth, which was admired and sought after by many imperial regimes. And over the years, that land had been dismembered. It had a lot of its wealth siphoned off to better and to uplift other civilizations across the globe. So what that leaves then is a land which is splintered, which is divided amongst itself, populace that doubts its language, its heritage, and that trauma takes many, many, many years to get over and to put those pieces back together.

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1: Hello, car of teenagers. 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Okay, now that we're alone, what's with your friend's driving? Is he always this reckless? You should say something, something witty. Make a joke about the airbag or something. Hearses are funny, too. You could make a joke about hearses. Driver, just so you know, we're totally not talking about you. He suspects nothing.
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1: Hello, I'm Dr. Regina Benjamin, U.S. Surgeon General. 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Our country has one of the highest rates of preterm birth in the world. We have to do better. 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
1: Later, much later, we heard something. We didn't breathe for listening. Then footsteps on the back porch, creeping, then more confident. After all, nobody was home. A hand closed on the knob on the screen door to the kitchen and found it latched. We heard a little sawing sound as a file began to slice through the screen wire. Grandma reached down for something in her sewing basket. Through the darkness, I managed to notice Grandma's rocker was rocking and she wasn't in it. She was standing over me. "Keep just behind me," she whispered. I followed her across the room into the kitchen. Now we were by the door, and I heard the scuffle of heavy feet in there on the crinkly linoleum. Grandma turned back to me. Under my nose, she struck a wooden match with her thumbnail. She touched the match to something in her other hand. It sizzled. 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

0: gonna play you one of our old timey pieces that I learned knew before the Civil War.
1: What's this?
0: It's Flying Clouds.
1: Well, that's that lively tune, isn't it?
0: Oh, it's a good one. It just gets down in people's heels and they can't keep from dancing. They have to dance on it.
1: Well, let's play some of it.
0: All right.

0: That's fine. That's as pep as a drink of good whiskey, isn't it?
1: Well, yeah, it's all right. All it lacks is a good set to dance after.
0: Is that so?
1: Yeah.
0: Uncle Jimmy,
1: Did
0: you used to get good whiskey when you were a young man?
1: Sure, get pure whiskey. Just as fine as could be. It is whiskey just made you love everybody. Make a fella love his poor old grandmother.
0: What do you have to pay for it?
1: 25 cents a gallon.
0: You go to the distillery
1: right
0: and get
1: it? Right to the still and get it. Go to the still house, and I didn't have very far to go. Going to get it 25 cents a gallon. It made you love everybody in place who wanted to fight.
0: Is that so?
1: That's the way it was. That's the kind of liquor that was.
0: See, I got a fellow that plays a guitar. I won't
1: yeah.
0: You listen to him, see what you think of it.
1: Yeah. Well...

0: Well, a guitar's pretty, but they don't ain't near as pretty as a violin. They're the finest musical instrument we've got in the making. They're the leading instrument of the making. Violin is. A fiddle, I call them fiddle, some call them violin, but fiddle just as good as violin. People know what it means.
1: Well, what else can you play on the violin or the fiddle?
0: Oh, I can just play waltz and play shoddy.
1: Do you know that number they call leather breeches?
0: Yeah. Oh, yeah, you bet. I can play the leather breeches to perfection. They ain't never ripped a toe yet.
1: Well, let's play some of it, then.
0: All right.

Bouncing with the Oomla.

0: WXDU, Durham.
1: You are round MVP.
2: Yeah, man. Yo, Drew, I finally got round MVP. Round MVP.
3: No way. That was some ownage. It's a good thing you got me as your wingman.
2: Right. You mean when you threw that flash grenade at me?
3: Whatever, man. Huge round. Seriously, great stuff.
2: Finally earning round MVP takes determination. So will getting into college. I've got what it takes.
4: 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I'm going to pass back your tests. And a high score goes to... Brian.
2: Oh, yeah. High score, baby.
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Tom Waitman, and Diverson, and Diverson. I'm collecting and dispersing. I'm collecting, waiting and diversing.

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Bob Dylan wrote propaganda song.

Costco on my window, manifesto on my window, and my fruit in rotation, manifesto, rotation, admiration, admiration, outline. 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

0: Hey, didn't you used to be in a band called STP?
1: Yeah, those boys are lucky that we broke up before they made it big, or they'd have a lawsuit on their hands.
0: Yeah, I think you should still sue their ass.
1: Maybe we will.

love.

0: Yeah. We're free kicking over the nation at the beach house. And Kennedy had to split. She couldn't handle the pressure.
1: Pressure of the beach house.
0: Yeah, the decorations, the pressure to relax. It was just too much for her.

0: in here.
1: You probably should use that shampoo Taylor made. That might help.
2: Yeah, the horse shampoo.
1: The horse shampoo, yeah.
2: You know who's back? Mr. B.
0: Taking money. Mr. B. Like it's honey. Mr. B. Taking money.

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If you're listening on the machine, maybe from close by, maybe from across the pond, maybe out there in a polar orbit around the Earth, wherever you're at, thanks for tuning in here to WXDU Durham, and thanks for listening to the Bull City Cosmic Hoedown here on a Tuesday afternoon. 2 hours of roots music, folk music, honky-tonk, western swing, Cajun tunes, a little zydeco, a little gospel, a little jump blues. Maybe we'll drop in on Canada tonight. Maybe we'll head over to the Congo. Maybe we will hit the Bahamas, or maybe slide on down to South America. We'll see where the needle lands. I've got music for you this afternoon from NRBQ, from Slim Gaylord, Johnny Adams, Maddie Kurgo, Clarence Gatemouth Brown, Brian Duckworth on the fiddle, something from Tim Klippus and Jimmy Grant, Stanley Smith, Alan Toussaint, Helen Humes, Lewis Jordan, something from Dan Hicks and the Hot Licks, Clarence White, Charlie Bird, Alan Wolf, and much, much more, all right here on the Bull City Cosmic Hoedown. We're going to start it out with the Tin Men from New Orleans. And they are encouraging you to sing with me. So, how about it? Sing with me.

0: Good evening, brothers and sisters. I'm very sorry to announce that Deacon Jones will not be present at the services today. Had a slight accident. But he wants everybody to be happy, because when you're happy, that's what counts. Brothers and sisters and sisterettes, Deacon Jones sends his deepest regrets to the members of the flock who are new around here. There's something about the deacon that I want to make clear. Who's honored and respected?
1: Deacon Jones.
0: Now who's so unaffected?
1: Deacon Jones.
0: When a sinner's moaning low, who will share his tale of woe?
1: Lordy, Lord, hallelujah, Deacon Jones.
0: Now who's so handsome and good looking?
1: Deacon Jones.
0: Who can smell a rooster cooking?
1: Deacon Jones.
0: The good old Deacon. Now, who gets all the chicken breasts and leaves the giblets for the rest?
1: Lordy,

0: Now, who will keep her sister singing?
1: Deacon Jones.
0: Who will also keep her phone a-ringing?
1: Deacon Jones.
0: Yes, yes. And when she's left all alone at night, who is it that will help her see the light?
2: Lordy, Lord, hallelujah, Deacon Jones.
0: Now, who's loved by all the congregation?
1: Deacon Jones.
0: Yes, yes, brother. And who gives them consolation?
1: Deacon Jones.
0: When a sister's feeling blue, who is it that consoles her in

0: country's greatest lover.
1: Deacon Jones.
0: Yes, yes. Who makes all the other cats take cover?
1: Deacon Jones.
0: Mm-hmm. And when your gal is leaving you, now just tell me, who is she going to?
2: Lordy, Lord, hallelujah, Deacon Jones.
0: Now who takes up all the contribution?
1: Deacon Jones.
0: Yes, yes. And who attends to the distribution?
1: Deacon Jones.
0: And before any of the dough is spent, who is it that takes out his 10%?